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Disiarkan di Insania FM Gorontalo, Hits Radio Bangka Belitung, Pakuba FM Pangkalan Bun, Prosa FM Probolinggo, Basa FM Situbondo, Alfa FM Sulawesi Utara, DC4 FM Jayapura, Master FM Ternate, Radio Cahaya Kalwedo FM Maluku Barat Daya, Indonesia Dalam Berita Trijaya FM, The World News and Information.